0: 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Da fehlte noch ein Intro. Der Titel hieß Lola und Ray wird uns gleich nochmal erzählen, welche spezielle Gitarre er dafür eingesetzt hat.
1: I remember the Kinks rehearsed Lola around the house a lot, you know, around, in front of my piano where I had my little upright, and we recorded it twice. Something bothered me about the recording. 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I bought two new guitars, a National, which is a Dobro, a metal guitar, and bought that and a new Martin acoustic. 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

0: Hold me, baby. 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
1: I've got a pile of demos. He said, I've got these two new writers. And he said, I've had this song around for about a year. Just come up and take a listen and I'll play you all the demos I've got. So I said, well, don't tell me, you know, because he said this is a hit. It's a hit record. But I said, well, when you play them to me, don't tell me which one. 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
1: 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Be happy. 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When you worry, call me. I mean.